0: From the Cruz and Associates Personal Injury Attorneys Traffic Center, it's K-Hit 107.5 Traffic. With slowdowns, Grant Road and Alvernon, road work there. Slowdowns for Swan at Grant Road. Speedway Boulevard westbound approaching and passing Main Avenue, and also some backups on westbound Grant Road approaching I-10 for a little bit more than the next 2 weeks. Road work on westbound Grant Road approaching I-10. And I'm Cricket with your K-Hit 107.5 traffic.
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0: K-Hit 107.5, Michael Jackson. A little tribute to the Isley Brothers with the vocal style on that one there. I guess the movie's doing really good. I'm not interested, man. You know, they're leaving all this stuff out. I get it, whatever, but yeah, if it comes on like streaming or something, maybe I'll watch it. Again, 3 p.m. keywords. You win a trip to see Skinner and Foreigner, U.S. tour stop of your choice. Meet the bands, photo op, all that stuff. Keyword is Mississippi. Text that to 95819 and good luck from KIA.
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2: 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Pima Street closed east and west of Craycroft. Heads up, Pima is closed both east and west of Craycroft due to a spill containment. Officials on site doing washdown and cleanup. Also, that closure at the intersection Craycroft and Pima due to a spill containment. We got some slowdowns. Travel on Swan at Pima busy. Swan at Grant Road also for slowing. I'm Cricket with your KHIT 107.5 traffic.
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6: Come here, baby. 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
1: From the Cruz and Associates Personal Injury Attorneys Traffic Center, this is KHIT 107.5 Traffic. Pima and Craycroft, Craycroft and Pima intersection closed due to a spill containment. Officials doing washdown and cleanup. Again, Craycroft and Pima, the intersection closed due to a spill containment. Some slowdowns in the area at Grant and Craycroft, Grant and Swan, Swan and Grant for slowing busy travel at Swan and Glen, and also backups both directions on Alvernon at Grant. And I'm Cricket with your KHIT 107.5 traffic.
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McCartney's Live and Let Die, K-Hit 107.5, Tucson's Classic Hits. He's going to be on the new Stones record. He's got a new record himself coming out. A duet with Ringo. First ever duet with Ringo. That's cool. Excellent. Here's Guns N' Roses.

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1: 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New crash reported 22nd and Alvernon and 22nd Street. Other collisions at Silverbell and Coachline. Mary Ann Cleveland Way west of Colossal Cave Road. Crash at La Cholla and McGee. And on South La Cholla, collision La Cholla and Star Pass. And also at Pima and Craycroft, that was an earlier spill containment. Heavy restrictions, intersection blocked off. Avoid Pima and Craycroft. Officials working on washdown and cleanup. And I'm Cricket with your K-Hit 107.5 traffic.
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0: 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Leo Cajun, thanks for listening. This trip to see Mellencamp, so cool, man. 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
2: 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Pima and Craycroft had an earlier spill containment. Still heavy restrictions and had an earlier full closure of Pima and Craycroft. Please avoid the intersection. Spill containment again at Craycroft and Pima. Officials working on washdown and cleanup. Collisions that are reported 22nd Street in Alvernon, Mary Ann Cleveland Way west of Colossal Cave Road, La Cholla and McGee, and also Star Pass and La Cholla. And I'm Cricket with your K-Hit 107.5 traffic.
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1: From the Cruz and Associates Personal Injury Attorneys Traffic Center, it's KHIP 107.5 Traffic. Pima and Craycroft, that was an earlier pretty big spill containment. Still expect restrictions and please avoid Pima and Craycroft due to a spill containment and officials wrapping up their washdown and cleanup again at Craycroft and Pima. Please avoid the intersection. Collisions that are reported, St. Mary's and Anklam, also 22nd Street and Alvernon Way. 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